It's getting better now. The title track, it's getting better now.

0: That was a David Bowie song. Okay, but here's another one I could screw up.
1: What is it?
0: Am I gonna do this by myself?
1: Yeah, you should do it by yourself. Do it by yourself.
0: Okay, well, I think I'll try it in a different key. I'll try it in the normal key.
1: Yeah.
0: If it sounds bad, these people are just gonna have to wait.

0: 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Give me a go, no go for launch. Booster.
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0: Launch control, this is Houston. We are go for launch.
13: Soundtracker.
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0: just play all my favorite songs.
1: Sugar.
2: I love it. I'm 34 years old, and it will never get off my radio.
3: That's good.
0: Oh, my God.

I don't want to. Some things we chase may be a dream. Never know for sure where they're gonna lead.

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I'm longing for face and untold smiles. 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

0: Listen, let me listen to me and not to them. Let me listen to me and not to them. Listen, listen, I say. Listen, I say, listen. Would he like it if I told him? It's not your meaning of the words, but the sound and the rhythm of the words. The sound and the rhythm.
1: I say, listen.
0: Now, listen. Oh, you did not have an answer here. Oh, you did not.

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It's not your meaning of the words, but the sound and the rhythm of the words. The sound of the rhythm of the words. Listen, I say, it's not your meaning of the words, but the sound of the rhythm.

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1: Listen. I say listen. I say listen.
2: The message given males is that...
1: You did not have an answer here.
2: Indifferent to the consequences at the failures of love's promise.
1: Now,
0: not to them.
1: Listen.
2: Failures of love's promise. Lying. The victims of lovelessness. They must actively surrender to embrace patriarchy. Failures of love's promise.
1: Hör zu.
2: The message given males is that an inability to assume responsibility for causing pain can do whatever they want. Lying separates the men from the boys. The ability to be dishonest, that it's this freedom that makes them men. In their hearts, the inability to connect others, they yearn for it. The victims of lovelessness. The very concept of being a man has always implied that, when necessary, men can take action that breaks the rule, that is above the law.
1: Let me listen to me.
2: Their lies are forgiven. Can do whatever they want.
1: Sound on the
0: I do them.
2: To embrace patriarchy, they must actively surrender.
0: Ich leg die Fingerkuppen drauf.

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A discotheque is shamrock style was the attitude for me that night. And then I danced with John Travolta to

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0: That was a David Bowie song. Okay, but here's another one I could screw up.
1: What is it?
0: Am I gonna do this by myself?
1: Do it by yourself.
0: Okay, well, I think I'll try it in a different key. I'll try it in the normal key.
1: Yeah.
0: If it sounds bad, these people are just gonna have to wait.

just spilled water all over me. This is a song called These Are the Thoughts.